Kenny Rogers there with the Gambler on your Friday morning. What a fantastic song that one is. And right now, let's hear a bit of Tom Maxwell with One More

I got you down.

Coming up next, I have a bit of Buddy Holly and the Crickets with Ray Vaughan and Oh Boy.

Oh, yes. Turn Round Glider, it's your Siberian Kid True, Mark O'Neill on Raised on Rock, our sound chaser taking us to the gates of delirium.

You're tuned into Raised on Rock with Black Sabbath and our Iron Man, Mark O'Neill. Oh, and me, Sassy.

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Wow.

0: Late winter has begun loosening its grip around Latrobe. Daphne perfume carries across the path. Daffodil leaves are standing upright. Leaf buds are starting to thicken on those bare stems, and potato beds are waiting for one honest drainage check.
1: The days are lengthening, but the soil still remembers every wet week. Frost remains possible in low spots. Wind can arrive hard from the west. A mild afternoon is useful evidence, not a declaration of spring.
0: Late winter is opening the garden one bud at a time, and you're with Damo and Tommy on Plant Life, broadcasting from Gippsland FM.
1: This morning we are planting potatoes and caring for winter Daphne. We'll diagnose flowerless daffodils, divide rhubarb, and prevent enthusiastic hydrangea damage.
0: Recent Plant Life episodes are also available through the Gippsland FM website. 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
1: We're also looking at an accessible vegetable garden now being planned locally. Height matters, but so do reach, turning space, drainage, sunlight, water, and tools. A ramp ending at an unreachable bed solves little problems.
0: The project comes from the Newborough Yallorn Men Shed. Its purpose is practical. The people using wheelchairs and others with access needs should be able to plant vegetables themselves.
1: And that starts with listening before building. First, though, we're putting potatoes into the right ground. In late August, the calendar gives permission. The garden still sets the conditions.
2: You're digging in dirt.
0: Potato planting sounds simple because the important part disappears underground. In Latrobe, during late August, the real decision happens before digging. A handful of soil should crumble, not squeeze out water. Cold soil can work, saturated soil cannot.
1: The plant is Solanum tuberosum. Start with certified seed potatoes. Choose stock with several eyes and no soft decay. They reduce the chance of introducing serious pests or even diseases from unknown kitchen potatoes.
0: And one potato, Mr. Potato Head, became television's first advertised toy in 1952. His original plastic features went into a real potato. A pantry spud can still audition for that role, so we're told. Certified seed belongs in this trench.
1: Choose full sun and free drainage. Potatoes like loose soil that roots and young tubers can enter easily. Break clods before planting because compacted pockets will hold cold water. Heavy clay will need structure, raised planting, or even more patience after the winter rain.
0: Now, this is where the date can become bossy because August appears on the planting guide wearing a clipboard. The plant has no obligation to honour that page. Your bed still may be holding enough water to qualify as local water infrastructure.
1: In workable soil, place seed potatoes about 30 centimetres apart. Leave roughly half a metre between your trenches. Set every piece with its strongest eye facing upward. Planting depth depends on drainage, so avoid burying them deeply in the wet ground.
0: Now, frost is the second local decision. The seed potato waits safely underground at first, but emerging shoots don't share that same protection. The hard frost can blacken them overnight. Newer growth may recover, but the setback does cost time.
1: Delay planting in severe frost pocket or keep protection ready for emerging shoots. A large container can offer control. Dark pots can also warm quickly on bright days. It'll still need drainage holes and enough depth for earthing up.
0: Earthing up means drawing more soil around the stems as they lengthen. It sounds a bit ceremonial, but the reality is that you are keeping the developing potatoes covered until the plant has more protected growing space.
1: Start when the shoots reach about 15 centimetres. Cover the lower stem while leaving the growing tip exposed. Repeat as the growth continues, using soil, compost, or clean organic materials.
0: That cover also helps excluding light. Potatoes exposed near the surface turn green and build harmful glycoloids. Green potatoes belong outside of the kitchen, however impressive the rest of the crop looks.
2: And friends by your side, where plant life.
0: Winter Daphne often reaches you before you see it. One flowering branch can perfume an entire entrance or path or sheltered courtyard. The scent is strongest on still mornings, then the gardener buys one and begins worrying about it immediately.
1: This is Daphne odora. It belongs in the Thylomaceae family. It's compact, evergreen shrub from parts of Eastern Asia. It leaves stay glossy throughout the winter.
0: Now the flowers arrive from late winter into early spring. Pink buds open pale inside and their perfume carries. A small red fruits may follow the flowers. Near a doorway, one shrub can occupy the entire morning.
1: Mature size is usually around 1 to 1.5 meters high and wide. Allow walking room around its eventual spread, giving it morning sun or dappled light. Protect it from harsh afternoon heat and exposed winds.
0: Daphne's difficult reputation usually begins underground. It wants constant moisture but excellent drainage. Pretty fussy there. A raised position can help on stubborn clay.
1: Improve the whole planting area rather than creating a rich sump inside clay. Water must leave the amended zone freely. Set the root ball at its existing level. Keep the stem base clear, then mulch the surrounding soil.
0: Leave the roots alone during planting. Choose its permanent home before opening the pot. Daphne dislikes disturbance and may resent transplanting later. This shrub accepts admiration, perfume reviews, and a bit of a light picking. It declines relocation without further discussion.
1: Water it through dry periods, especially while the plant establishes. Mulch will help to keep the roots cool and the moisture even. Check beneath the mulch before adding more water. Keep mulch away from the trunk because constant dampness there will invite trouble.
0: Now, winter fragrance has a practical purpose. Fewer insects are moving during cold weather. The perfume does not exist for human approval. Strong scent helps advertise flowers across a quieter garden rather than broadcasting when the audience is scattered.
1: Keep pruning minimal, remove damaged growth and lightly shape after flowering if needed. Avoid cutting into old bare wood. Picking a few flowering sprigs also makes a gentle prune and can bring the perfume indoors.
0: You need to make sure you handle those cuts with care. Daphne is not an edible garden plant and its parts of it are toxic if they're eaten. And the sap may also irritate your skin. Keep fallen berries away from children and pets as well.
1: Consider wearing gloves when pruning and place the shrub away from curious grazing. Watch for yellowing, sudden wilt, or decline. Root rot can advance before the canopy complains. Those symptoms often point towards drainage or root damage.
0: Give Daphne morning light, excellent drainage, even moisture, cool roots, and very little unnecessary disturbance.
2: We're growing green every day.
0: A raised garden bed can look accessible from across the garden and across the yard. That judgment changes beside a wheelchair. A photograph cannot show whether a gardener can turn. A gardener still needs to approach, turn, reach, water, plant, and harvest.
1: The Newbury Lawn Men's Shed is planning an accessible vegetable garden. It's the first measurement should come from its future gardeners. Some people work front on, while others approach beside the bed. Different chairs, different bodies, different reaches, and even working positions will need different solutions.
0: Universal design begins before the timber is cut. Ask people how they approach a bed and use the tools. Include support workers without making them the difficult operators. Build around real movement, not an imaginary average gardener drawn beside the plan.
1: A firm, smooth, slip-resistant path is essential. 1500 millimetres gives useful wheelchair circulation. Keep gates and stored materials outside of that clear path. Allow about 1800 millimetres, where a full turn must happen without reversing into plants.
0: Now, those are design starting points, not a compliance certificate. The final layout needs site-specific access advice. Council requirements may also affect paths, the ramps, and public facilities. It should also be tested by people who will actually use it.
1: Now, bed height depends on the working position. A roll under design may sit between 750 and 850 millimetres high. It'll also need clear space beneath for knees and foot plates. Control should sit inside the same comfortable reach.
0: Side access can use a lower bed, but width becomes critical. A 70-centimetre growing surface worked from the side is one useful example. Build a mock edge first and test it. Comfortable reach should decide the final number.
1: Vegetables will still need horticulture, not merely carpentry. Aim for 5 or 6 hours of direct sun. Provide free drainage, reachable taps, light hoses, safe edges, and even tools stored within reach. Provide nearby seating for people who garden while standing.
0: Now, Yulon's original garden city planning gave each house room for growing vegetables. That history was imperfect, but the practical idea matters. Productive space belonged inside the community design.
2: In spring or mid-May, with your hands in the soil.
0: Wadsworth found a host of dancing daffodils beside a lake. Some gardeners get the full supporting cast of leaves, with every flower missing rehearsal. You're listening to Plant Life with me, Damo, and that man, Tommy. These bulbs have declined their annual press conference.
1: Gardeners call this daffodil blindness. The symptoms is foliage without blooms. Begin with the plant's history and its growing position. The cause may be shallow planting, crowding, shade, dryness, poor nutrition, pests, disease, or even early leaf removal.
0: The most common mistake arrives after flowering. Those long leaves become untidy beside lawns and paths. Gardeners knot them or mow them or cut them down while they remain green. That cleanup interrupts the bulb's annual recharge.
1: Green leaves are rebuilding the bulb and forming next season's flowers. Leave them for at least 6 weeks after flowering. Removing them earlier will reduce stored carbohydrates. Let them yellow and die naturally before removal.
0: And don't tie the leaves into decorative bundles. A knot reduces their working surface. Braiding causes the same problem under a prettier name. The garden looks tidier, while next year's flower quietly loses part of its factory.
1: Deadhead faded blooms so energy does not enter seed production. During a dry spring, water deeply after flowering. A high potassium feed may help weak bulbs after flowering. Continue until the foliage begins its natural decline.
0: Planting depth matters as well. Shallow bulbs divide readily and can form crowded groups of undersized bulbs. deep planting also stabilizes the bulb's temperature and moisture. A useful guide is 2 to 3 times the bulb's own depth.
1: If an old clump is crowded, wait until foliage dies back. Lift the bulbs, discard soft or damaged ones, improve the soil, and replant sound bulbs with breathing room. Give them about 5 to 7 centimetres between their neighbours.
0: Check whether shrubs have shaded a formerly sunny position. Gardens change around bulbs. Tree roots may also compete for moisture and nutrients. A daffodil planted in open light may slowly require a roof. Rot, virus, and bulb fly damage needs can separate the action.
1: Protect the foliage for 6 weeks after flowering. Leave it unknotted and let it die back naturally.
0: Check depth, crowding, shade, dryness, pests, and disease. Lift crowded bulbs only after every leaf has died back and the plant has finished its work.
1: Diagnose before feeding. A flowerless spring may have been decided during last year's tidy ups. Give each bulb light, room, and an uninterrupted season. This is how it stores the flower you want to see.
2: And friends by your side, where plant life.
0: Old radio actors repeated rhubarb to create a murmur of a crowd. One word became many voices. In the garden, one crowded crown performs the opposite trick. Many stalks arrive, but each becomes thinner.
1: Rhubarb is Rueum rabarbarum. It's a perennial vegetable used mostly in desserts. Name divisions also remain identical to their apparent plant. A tired crown will often benefit from division around every 5 years.
0: Late winter is the edge of this useful window. Divide while the crown remains dormant or is barely moving. Active leaves increase water loss after lifting. If strong new shoots have opened, leave the operation for another dormant season.
1: Pull the mulch away and lift the whole crown with a fork or a spade. Work outside the root mass first. A second fork can ease a heavy crown upward. Preserve solid roots and expose the growing points before cutting.
0: Each new section needs roots and at least one healthy growing point. Very small pieces take longer to regain cropping length. This is not a random butchery. Future plants must leave the table carrying both the engine and the wheels.
1: Reuse a clean, sharp spade or knife. Clean the blade between any suspicious or rotten tissue. Remove rotten tissue and discard the weak sections. Keep sound divisions moist while preparing their new positions, but never leave them soaking.
0: Prepare the new bed before opening up the crown. Remove the soil. Improve the soil with compost or well-rotted manure. Rhubarb enjoys fertility and steady moisture. It still needs drainage because the crown sitting underwater becomes compost instead of a schedule.
1: Replant with a growing point at soil level or slightly proud. Keep the shoots facing upward and fully visible. Don't bury the crown under soil or mulch. Allow roughly 60 to 80 centimetres between your plants.
0: Give a small division time to rebuild before heavy harvesting. Wait until it establishes before taking full crops. Remove flower stalks when they appear. They draw energy away from the stalks that you want. The leaves remain poisonous and never belong in the kitchen.
1: Divide only while the crown is dormant or barely moving. Give every piece roots and one healthy growing point.
0: Replant each division at soil level and placed well apart. Let small divisions establish before taking a full crop and never eat the leaves.
1: Then give each sound division time to rebuild. A crowded old crown will become several strong plants because the cut restores room. Good propagation does not merely make pieces. It gives every piece a future.
2: Green every day, you're digging in dirt.
0: Bare hydrangea stems can create dangerous confidence. The leaves are absent, the old flowers look untidy, and the secateurs feel fully qualified. The plant cannot replace those buds before flowering time. One hard cut may remove summer before spring begins.
1: Start with a hydrangea type. Mop heads and lace caps are usually called hydrangea macrophylla. Lace caps carry flatter heads with fertile flowers through the centre. They form most flowers on shoots growing from the previous year's stems.
0: Those old stems are not failed growth. They're carrying the next display. The faded flower head also gives tender buds below some protection from late frosts. Its papery structure slows cold air around the buds.
1: In a frost-prone Latrobe garden, wait until spring growth becomes clear. Cut each old head above the first strong pair of healthy buds. Remove weak or damaged wood during the same inspection. Leave the remaining stem intact.
0: Established mop heads can lose one or two old stems at ground level. That encourages replacement growth. Renovate an overgrown shrub gradually across several seasons. Removing every stem creates replacement growth too, but usually no flowers that summer.
1: Panicle hydrangeas, or hydrangea paniculata, follow another rule. Panicles are conical, which helps with identification in winter. Smooth hydrangeas, or hydrangea aberrancens, behave similarly. Both flower on new growth and will tolerate stronger late winter or early spring pruning.
0: That difference explains conflicting pruning advice. Both instructions may be correct, but for different plants. The label must include the species, not only the cultivar name. A name label can preserve more flowers than an expensive pair of secateurs.
1: On panicle and smooth types, cut last year's stems to healthy bud pairs. Harder pruning produces fewer but stronger stems and offer larger flower heads. A taller framework will give more height and smaller heads. Across every type, remove the dead, damaged, crossing, or diseased wood.
0: Now, climbing hydrangeas are another category. Prune their long shoots after flowering, not now. Their flower buds occupy established stems near the upper growth. Treating every hydrangea alike is like issuing one haircut to an entire football team.
1: Identify the type before cutting. Keep old flowering wood on mop heads and lace caps, especially in frost-prone gardens.
0: Prune pinnacle and smooth hydrangeas around their new growth framework. Leave climbing hydrangeas until after flowering. One label can save summer.
1: Good pruning is not measured by the pile beneath the shrub. It's measured months later when the right stems carry flowers. And this label makes restraint possible. The right name protects the summer.
0: Once an accessible bed has been built, its first plants test the design. The gardener should reach the soil, read the label, operate the water, and harvest without fighting the structure. The working edge should support elbows without creating sharp pressure points.
1: Start with compact cool season crops. Think loose leaf lettuce, English spinach, radish, and parsley. They all suit an August beginning. They also provide different sowing, picking, and root harvest experiences. Their different textures make the bed easier to read.
0: Sow short rows rather than filling every space immediately. Short rows reduce waste and create repeat visits. Another small sowing in 2 weeks spreads the harvest. It also leaves room for warm season crops when the soil changes.
1: Place lettuce and spinach where outside leaves can be picked comfortably. Put radishes within clear reach. Harvesting should never require leaning across another crop. Large, readable labels will help everyone identify cultivars and remember sowing dates.
0: Keep tall crops from blocking the bed or other gardener's reach. Broad structures belong behind the working space. Ground-level sprawling plants can create another barrier. Water controls should sit where the gardener can use them independently.
1: The new Brumbier Lawn men's shed can test every choice with future users. Ask them to sow, water, turn and reach. A successful first planting is not visually impressive alone. It is comfortable to sow, to maintain and to harvest.
0: And those of you who enjoy your Plant Life show, these shows remain available on the station's Plant Life page. About 2 months are there, so you can revisit a plant or a method after the Saturday broadcast.
1: Your first harvest may be lettuce, spinach, parsley, or one of the bright radishes. Its real weight is participation. The garden becomes accessible when the gardener does the gardening.
0: And in late breaking news, potatoes have entered protective custody beneath Latrobe's soil. Officials confirm they will be covered repeatedly until sunlight agrees to stop turning them green. Tubers declined public comment from the underground.
1: Winter Daphne has rejected another relocation request. The shrub issued a fragrance statement from Partial Shade. Reporters were reminded that drainage remains a condition of every interview. The roots refused to travel.
0: Several daffodils appeared before the inquiry, requiring leaves but no flowers. Investigators found their foliage had been knotted last year by someone claiming to improve public presentation. The bulbs blamed the administrative pruning.
1: Hydrangea secateurs were detained before removing next summer's moped display. Elsewhere, an accessible raised bed was returned after inspectors discovered the gardener required mountaineering equipment. The equipment was later returned.
0: And that's all the latest news from the garden front across the Latrobe and the surrounding district today. It's goodbye from me.
1: And good mulch from him. Clan.